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Umpqua Valley respond for a medical alarm at 11556 North Myrtle Road in Myrtle Creek, crosses at Lees Creek and Riser Butte Road at 17th.

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1: 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Is this a medical issue or a law enforcement issue?
0: It's unknown. We've also recreated a call for law enforcement. It's reported of a male that's lying at the entrance with a bottle of alcohol. He's got a white shirt, patterned shorts. Unknown if he's breathing or not.

1331-6874, copy. 6874, copy, you're en route for a report of a male that's not breathing at 297 Southeast Lewis Street in Roseburg. Cross at Sharon and Marie.

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Trailer, medically at Pass Creek Park, 201 Curtin Park Road, Cottage Grove. ...2371, respond for a possible overdose at Pass Creek Park at 201 Curtin Park Road in Cottage Grove. Cross at Bear Creek Road at 73... 73-

2371, there's some listing of pills that she took inside the call. There's a dog that's usually chained outside but is currently inside the residence. 6870, copy room on Deer Creek Village. The patient will be outside in the covered area. 49-year-old female thought to be having a heart attack.

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0: 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So the patient has history of blood disorder, and they're trying to keep her calm. 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

0: 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Fire dispatcher, 2371, did you have traffic?
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0: 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It is a fire alarm showing zone 6 smoke detector.

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0: Northwest 1136. Seven 36 is clear that call. We're going to be responding from Chandler and Carnes.
1: Copy 1132, 1136 en route. Report of a grass fire behind Sunny Silk School. It's a 5x20 long strip of grass.

0: is as to units responding to Sunny Slope. It appears that it's not very close to the school. It's closer to the fences. He has a garden hose on it and has put some of it out.
1: 1132 from 1136. You guys want to stop again? 1182. We're going to respond in 30.

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1: 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We're going to attempt to locate. We'll be out investigating.
0: Eleven 36, 1817.

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1: 2140, Burdett.
0: Copy, 1136 will be in the backyard of 2140 Burdett. Confirming the fire is out, put out by homeowner.
1: Affirmative. 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

0: Do you have a deputy in the area that can respond for arson report?
1: 1136, it's hard to copy. Are you requesting a deputy for arson report?
0: Confirm.
1: 3136, just to confirm, you're requesting a deputy for an arson report?
0: Confirm.

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A 92-year-old female aspirated some melon and is still choking a little. She is able to talk, but the PR can hear some rattling in her throat.

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Should they respond to the Burdett address or the Sunny Slope address?

0: 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Should law enforcement respond to the Burdette address or Sunny Slope?
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1: Fire dispatch, this is a communication line. It's on a Civic Power pole. 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
0: We notified Lumen. They put an emergency ticket. They were going to call back with the DTA. 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
0: 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It is going to be a 96-year-old male, not waking up. He's been in bed all day. They checked out at 9 a.m. and he's been asleep since. His breathing appears shallow.
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0: 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It's running down the street. We've also advised Myrtle Creek PD.
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Aloha 74, copy responding to the medical aid at 448 Glendale Avenue in Roseburg, cross of Clarence City. It's going to be for a 20-year-old female, conscious and breathing with chronic nausea, unable to hold water down. It's been throwing up for the last 2 days.

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0: 1932, Uncle William Victor Swan, to Medical Aid, 1916 Recreation Lane, number 3 in Selma, the Umpqua Golf and RV Park.
1: Fire span 687, are you responding?
0: I copy responding to the medical aid at the Umpqua Golf and RV Park. It's going to be for a 80-year-old male conscious and breathing has fallen in the bathroom and having difficulty with his colonoscopy. Fire dispatch.
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I copy your route. Umpqua Valley also respond for an 84-year-old female that's nauseated, is conscious, has shortness of breath. Onset was 3 days ago. Does have a history of kidney problems. Has been vomiting a little. At 2055.

1832 Uncle Valiant, which is born to Medical Aider 2641 Gray Fox Court, Sutherland. Seven one and copy responding to local aid at 648 North Old Pacific Highway, Memorial Creek, crosses with Meadow. This is going to be part of a medical alarm with no contact with the subscriber.

574 copy responding to the middle grade at 2647 Gray Fox Court, Sutherland. It's going to be for 87-year-old male, conscious and breathing, that is vomiting with a history of several bowel blockages.

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0: 6766 copy responding to the local 122 drifters with the Canadian cross of Main and Lower Court Lane. It's going to be for a 40-year-old female conscious and breathing with chest pain, bleeding into her left arm, onset about 10 to 15 ago.
1: Fire dispatch 6876 is responding from the 119 Canadian cab first responders.
0: Six, 21:57.

0: 1901, I copy you responding to the medical aid. This is a request from UVA to respond for a 40-year-old female conscious of breathing with chest pain that's radiating to her left arm.
1: 1901, copy.
0: 1003.

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Uncle Billy, I was just on the middle gate 600 North Main Street, can you...

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2371. I copy you responding to the medical aid at 372 Alder Street in Alcala. It's going to be for a 40-year-old female, cautious breathing, having troubles with her diabetes. Advise that her heart is also fluttering, has been unable to take her medication.

67 Chili Copter responding to Mobile Unit 600 North Main Street in Canyonville, crosses with Bellini Drive. It's going to be for a 72-year-old female that's in severe pain, complaining of chest and shoulder pain.

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1: 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We're going to be clear of Drifter's Loop with the patient refusal AMA. We'll be responding to Main Street in replacement of 7-2.
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I'm going to allow a respond for a medical alarm at 162 First Street, Myrtle Creek, crosses at North Old Pacific Highway at 2328.

6872, respond for a medical alert at 162 First Street, Myrtle Creek. 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

0: 1303, 1331, respond for a possible illegal burn. Smell of smoke in the area of 1770 Southeast Main Street in Roseburg. Crosses at Hamilton and Sanford at 2336.
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1303, 1331, I copy you're en route. It's reported to be a smell of smoke or something burning outside of 1770 Southeast Main Street in Roseburg. The PR advised she's not smelling it any longer, but was concerned it smelled like possible trash burning at 2330.

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1: 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Middle Parade, Fred Meyer Grass, 770 Northwest Carnival Road, Rose.

for a copy responding to the local 8770 Northwest Garden Valley Road, Runsburg at the Fred Meyer Gas. To put on a possible medical aid for a male in his 30s who will be behind the kiosk, reported breathing but not responding. He will be in a red Chevy Cruze with the driver's side door ajar.

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1551, I copy responding to the fire alarm at the Super 8 Motel, 3200 Northwest Aviation Drive, 306 in Roseburg, to report of a commercial fire alarm, zone 97, smoke, third floor hall, by room 306.

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Alert Medical Aid at the Gulf Gas 1030 West Harvard Avenue. Road. 1332 Uncle Valley was respond to medical aid at the Gulf Gas 1030 West Harvard Avenue.

is 5676. A copy of responding to Little Queen at the Gold Class, 1030 West Harvard Avenue in Roseburg. In front of a 26-year-old male, cautious in breathing, having blood pressure issues, possible dehydration, feeling faint. Here we go through the old vape crusaders will be sitting on the sidewalk.

Prelude Public Assist 485 Thora Circle Drive in Winchester. 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
1: Copy, responding to the public assist at 485 Thoracical Drive in Winchester, crossed with Josephine. This is going to be for a male conscious and breathing requesting a left assist. Advise if facing the house, go to the garage door on the right side. And there's a code in there to enter to get inside.

1135, 1174, I copy your Bulls and Rowell. 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If I see a have a rib infection that he believes has maybe moved to his pelvic region, he also has a history of acute respiratory failure. At 240.

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Crailer ambulance request at 810 Southeast Douglas Avenue, Roseburg. Umpqua Valley respond. Ambulance request at Dole Colwell at 810 Southeast Douglas Avenue, Roseburg. Cross at Rose and Jackson at 132.

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1: 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There's a male reporting he's possibly having a heart attack. He's inside the store on the bench. 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

6871, I copy your route for a male that fell and needs an ambulance. He has a scratch on his arm and none of his other injuries. He fell in the bathroom on the tile floor. The PR is unable to get him up. There is a gate code in the call, and he will be cooperative.

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0: 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The PR sender is a lever that has to be lifted. Can you advise if that's open?
1: We're unable to get the key out of the lockbox to be able to even open up the gate at all.
0: Copy.

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0: 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The logs are off the truck but are in a pullout. There is some road blockage. The driver's out walking around.
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1: Yes, you do. He's complaining of back pain. He's got a small puncture in the lower back.

0: 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We got partial lane blockage on the fog line in the truck.
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1: That's a negative.
0: Yeah, I'm responding with 2882.

0: 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Do you have the ETA?
1: Okay, 74, passing mile post 22.

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0: 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It's subjects in a beat up white pickup are not waking up. May need medical.
1: 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You have law enforcement around.
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1176, I copy you're responding. This is called in by a neighbor, and there's a male in a vehicle at 2286 Northwest Brockway Road who was possibly deceased. His dogs were out, and she went to investigate, and he is non-responsive. She was not able to get very close, and unknown further on the subject or any occupants.

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0: 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PR was driving by. I said for the second day in a row, there's a strong smell of propane, Strickland Canyon, and Misty Lane.
1: Ten O Two, copy. Thank you.
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0: Curtis, Res 1080. Do we have any more information on the caller?
1: Negative. The caller's a passerby. She did have some difficulty getting a good location, said it was close to Strickland Canyon and Misty Lane, and that's all she could provide.
0: Copy. Thank you.
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0: 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Can you tap first responder?

0: 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Officer on scene is requesting the ambulance continue.
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0: 731. Lift assist at 1168 Southeast Kane. Break 1800. You'll be responding to AG Market. We had a male employee on the floor twitching. He is now alert, trying to come to, and officers on scene request medical. Continue.
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0: 1801,
3: 1119. Fire dispatch, 10-2. Fire dispatch. 1000 units have been in area attempting to locate. Unable to locate at this time. I'm going to be trying to make contact with the PR. Is that in the CAD?
0: Copy, 1120.
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1: Fire dispatch from 2191.
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0: 2191,
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0: Go ahead, 4392.
2: Yeah, calling to find out how far out the ambulance is. Blood pressure is steadily dropping. She started out at 138 over 74, now she's 47 over 24.
0: Fire dispatch, so 6870, can you provide an ETA? Fire dispatch to 4392, 6870 has a 16-minute ETA.
2: Copy. She's steadily going down, not very alert, but she is conscious and breathing. We'll monitor.
0: Copy. And I have the first blood pressure, 138 over 74. What's the second?
2: 47 over 24. I'm going to go recheck now.
0: Copy. Blood pressure currently at 47 over 24.
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0: 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This is 4392. We're clearing the scene and heading back to quarters.
1: Copy. I did have a second page for a medical at 8959 Tillersville Highway.

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Go ahead.

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0: 4392. Fire dispatch.
1: That's going to turn out to be a false alarm. He hit the call button on his watch.
0: Copy, 4392, are you on scene? 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

0: Target Bash 6873. We were on scene at Evergreen on Edenbauer. Staff says they didn't call. They called up to Sutherland, Evergreen, and that's where the patient's located. We're going to be clearing from the SUV on top of different ambulance.
1: Copy.

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1: Yeah, 4400 standing down. 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
1: Yes.
0: 12 up.

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It was a 66-year-old female, cardiac issues and many strokes, complaining of crushing chest pain.

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1136 I Cop Air Route, 1130 Northwest Mark Court. The homeowner said that they have a fire smoke alarm that keeps sounding, unknown reason.

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0: We can handle the public assist if you want to take that medical aid on CCAN.
1: We're already on Timothy for this. We didn't hear that one come out.

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He said he'll be waiting outside. He takes no prescribed medication, does do a daily

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